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1: It's the first weekend of October, but it feels like mid-July. Hello, South Valley. I hope you're all avoiding the unusual heat this weekend. We've got a heat advisory that's in effect through next Tuesday, at least. I think it might get extended. I'll get back to you on that. Skies will be mostly clear this weekend, with highs easily getting into triple digits and possibly breaking records in some cities. Overnight lows don't offer much relief. Mid-60s this weekend. Now, next week, the heat wave continues pretty much through the entire week. Let's hope for a cool down next weekend. With the Central Valley's most accurate forecast, I'm KC 24 Chief Meteorologist AJ Fox.
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1: It's the first weekend of October, but it feels like mid-July. Hello, South Valley. I hope you're all avoiding the unusual heat this weekend. We got a heat advisory that's in effect through next Tuesday, at least. I think it might get extended. I'll get back to you on that. Skies will be mostly clear this weekend, with highs easily getting into triple digits and possibly breaking records in some cities. Overnight lows don't offer much relief. Mid-60s this weekend. Now, next week, the heat wave continues pretty much through the entire week. Let's hope for a cool down next weekend. With the Central Valley's most accurate forecast, I'm KC24 Chief Meteorologist AJ Fox.
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0: Dolly Charlie, and now through Sunday, it's buy one, get one free tickets for Girls and Guitars, a celebration of Dolly. 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
1: It's the first weekend of October, but it feels like mid-July. Hello, South Valley. I hope you're all avoiding the unusual heat this weekend. We got a heat advisory that's in effect through next Tuesday, at least. I think it might get extended. I'll get back to you on that. Skies will be mostly clear this weekend, with highs easily getting into triple digits and possibly breaking records in some cities. Overnight lows don't offer much relief. Mid-60s this weekend. Now, next week, the heat wave continues pretty much through the entire week. Let's hope for a cool down next weekend. With the Central Valley's most accurate forecast, I'm KC24 Chief Meteorologist AJ Fox.
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0: the first weekend of October, but it feels like mid-July. Hello, South Valley. I hope you're all avoiding the unusual heat this weekend. We got a heat advisory that's in effect through next Tuesday, at least. I think it might get extended. I'll get back to you on that. Skies will be mostly clear this weekend, with highs easily getting into triple digits and possibly breaking records in some cities. Overnight lows don't offer much relief. Mid-60s this weekend. Now, next week, the heat wave continues pretty much through the entire week. Let's hope for a cool down next weekend. With the Central Valley's most accurate forecast, I'm KC24 Chief Meteorologist AJ Fox.
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Plus bells. And Nashville artist Tori Rose. 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

0: starring Jaren Hester as Dolly. Why'd you come in here looking like that? Plus bells. And Nashville artist Tori Rose. It's an unforgettable night of music for one night only. 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

0: and Karen Hester as Dolly. Why'd you come in here looking like that? Plus Bells. And Nashville artist Tori Rose. 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

0: 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Why'd you come in here looking like that? Plus Bells. And Nashville artist Tori Rose. 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

0: 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What you coming here looking like that? Plus Bells. And Nashville artist Tori Rose. 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

0: 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Why'd you come in here looking like that? Plus Bell. And Nashville artist Tori Rose. 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

0: starring Karen Hester as Dolly. Why'd you come in here looking like that? Plus Bells. And Nashville artist Tori Rose. It's an unforgettable night of music for one night only. 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
2: 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Collisions on Manning just west of Rio Vista to watch out for. And Jensen and DeWolf, North Avenue at Clovis and State Route 216 at Road 160. An accident, no injuries on Road 192 at Avenue 96 and one at the 41 southbound on-ramp from Bryant Avenue. Keep it safe and slow for the cone zones.
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4: Tulare County Pesticide Enforcement under the microscope. California's pesticide enforcement system is getting a closer look. Tulare County is part of the story. A new investigation found big differences in how pesticide violations are handled county to county. Between 2018 and 2023, Tulare County had 32 citations failing to provide pesticide safety training, but just $250 in fines. Statewide, nearly 18,000 pesticide enforcement actions were recorded, but fewer than 30% resulted in fines or referrals. Now, California is proposing tougher, more consistent enforcement, including higher minimum penalties and checking a company's violation history across counties. Bottom line, Tulare County growers and farm workers could feel the impact those new rules take effect.
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1: 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Collisions on Manning just west of Rio Vista to watch out for. And Jensen and DeWolf, North Avenue at Clovis and State Route 216 at Road 160. An accident, no injuries on Road 192 at Avenue 96 and one at the 41 southbound on-ramp from Friant Avenue. Keep it safe and slow for the cone zones.
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0: starring Karen Hester as Dolly. Have to come in here looking like that. Plus Bells. And Nashville artist Tori Rose. 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
2: 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Collisions on Manning just west of Rio Vista to watch out for. And Jensen and DeWolf, North Avenue at Clovis and State Route 216 at Road 160. An accident, no injuries on Road 192 at Avenue 96 and one at the 41 southbound on-ramp from Friant Avenue. Keep it safe and slow for the cone zones.
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0: starring Karen Hester as Dolly. Why'd you come in here looking like that? Plus Bells. And Nashville artist Tori Rose. 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

0: starring Karen Hester as Dolly. Why'd you come in here looking like that? Plus Bells. And Nashville artist Tori Rose. 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
1: 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South of Hanford, there's a collision on 12th Avenue just south of Kent. Avenue 308 and Road 52 in Goshen. An animal hazard and an accident on Avenue 266 and Road 140. Keep it safe and slow for the call zones.
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2: 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He said he barely made it through Thursday's concert and wanted to give the fans a performance at 100%.
3: I'm going to have to reschedule Macon, Georgia and Biloxi, Mississippi this weekend. I'm very sick, and I 100%. I got through Wilmington, North Carolina last night, squeaking by. I apologize. I know you probably got hotels, babysitters, and I want to get the news out as soon as possible to not have you guys drive everywhere I know. And I love you guys, and I just want to be 100%. I don't want to be up there struggling, sick, coughing. I appreciate all of you, and thanks for understanding.
2: Well, Miranda Lambert and Casey Musgraves, they put their old drama out to the pasture. And when Miranda says she can't remember what we were fussing about.
4: Does it matter, really? Like, what even was it? Some dumb girl drama we don't even remember? We don't have to be best friends either. But I respect her, she respects me, and we grew, literally, I've known her since she was 10. Like, we grew up together.
5: Yeah,
4: like,
5: yeah. That's very okay. Similar, like, very similar
4: Very pathways. Similar paths. So she called me about that, and I was like, immediately, yes. And, you know, I really want us to be there for each other. We have the most amazing job in the world, but that does not mean it's easy, ever. Like, it gets sticky out there sometimes, you know?
2: And lastly, Dolly Parton's Jolene has passed 1 billion streams on Spotify. A song that came out back in 1973 is still finding new fans, new generations, and apparently plenty of folks who need to sing about Jolene. I can't wait to see everybody dressed as Dolly. Even just the vibe. October 14th, we'll see you at Girls and Guitars. I can't wait to see all the dollies. And we will sing Jolene right along with Karen Hester. And she's from Vegas, and she performs with the Legends Show. She's amazing. And I'm Trisha Dean, and that's your Nashville scene.
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7: The heat wave continues. Good morning, South Valley. Happy Monday. The heat advisory that was originally for just the weekend was extended until Tuesday, but it has been extended again, this time until Wednesday. Sunny and hot today with highs at or near 100 degrees. Clear skies tonight. Overnight lows in the low to mid 60s. Sunny and still hot for Tuesday. Highs again at or near 100. We don't even start cooling until Friday. Finally dropping back into the 80s. On Saturday. In Visalia, expect a high today of 100 degrees. Overnight low 62. Lemoore's high 99. Overnight low 65 degrees. With the Central Valley's most accurate forecast, I'm KC24 Chief Meteorologist AJ Fox.
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0: Another morning's 106.7 Cajun Country. You know, one of my favorite things is when we find a topic that's funny, and then we go, oh, good thing we have an ex-ambulance driver on the staff who's right here with us. How long did you do EMT stuff?
1: 20? How long?
0: Yeah.
1: Oh, sheesh, 22 years.
0: And you have to go get licensed, right, and take classes. And
1: yeah, keep up my license.
0: All right, so you're still good to go.
1: Yeah,
0: good if to I go. Were to, if I were to choke, you could give me the Heimlich or whatever, right?
1: Yeah, well,
0: sort of.
1: Maybe.
0: Or something like that. Well, this is funny. Stupid guy. Well, it's funny that it's stupid, but a guy faked a medical emergency to get out paying $64 for a lobster. Now,
1: $64 was his tab?
0: Yeah.
1: And you know how much an ambulance ride is?
0: I know. That's the thing.
1: Even with insurance. Holy cannoli.
0: So that was a better idea, he thought. Now, I always joke. When we go anywhere, I always tell the waitress, I go, I was going to dine and dash, but you look fast.
1: Yeah.
0: You know, that's, I say every time.
1: Like, I know you do. Okay. And they always give you this look like what? And then
0: I will
1: they're,
0: catch you and smack you.
1: That's yes. right. And then they're excited about it. It's funny.
0: All right. So, but this guy that had to be premeditated.
1: You never know. I mean, sometimes when they get the bill, they're like, hey, what are you? I mean, it doesn't say like how old these kids were or adults. I don't know. But you're at Red Lobster. This is where that happened at. And I'm like, those Cheddar Bay biscuits, they ain't worth that.
0: I'll be honest with you. I was class clown, okay? And many times we had substitutes. I just remember this. Eighth grade, I faked a seizure, right? And it was not good. But then the whole class is, knows that I'm faking it. And they're
1: laughing. Well, you never know because people.
0: The sub knew. You could, they knew. I wasn't good at it, you know.
1: You weren't in theater.
0: No, it was horrible. And then I'm probably like opening my eyes and looking around.
1: Yeah, it's crazy. People do this all the time. You just don't talk about it.
0: That's what I was going to say. So, like, if you get called in, right? Amber's called.
1: Yeah.
0: This guy's trying to get up his bill.
1: Well, we don't know that at first
0: right.
1: sometimes.
0: No, you got to play it right.
1: Got to play it right.

0: usually there's a crowd around you.
1: What would you do? Like, okay, here's a guy on the ground.
0: At Red Lobster.
1: Uh-huh. You put him on the gurney first, right? No?
0: Well, assess them first. Make sure they're safe.
1: Okay.
0: Assess them first, yeah. And then we put them on the gurney and get them out of there. I mean, it just depends. Sometimes we do what's called a load and go, where you just throw them on there and you get the heck out.
1: Not a strip and flip?
0: Not a strip.
1: That's my favorite term.
0: I know, and you use it as much as possible, which okay. I love.
1: All right, so if there was some there and you had a hint that they were faking it, what would you do?
0: You treat it like a normal doodad, but when I get into the ambulance, we call it the drop arm test or whatever.
1: The drop arm test?
0: Yeah, it's fancy. So you hold their arm up in the air, and then it drops, and it's supposed to whack them in the face, but if it doesn't, and they're just, oh, and it falls to the whatever.
1: Oh, because if you were passed out, right?
0: Yeah.
1: It would hit you in the face.
0: Yeah, I'm going to drop your arm on your nose.
1: But if you're
0: not, it's all, and it just kind of slides to the side or, yeah, there's tall tale signs. And then I would get a pin. Don't do this at
1: like
0: home.
1: Like a writing pin?
0: Yeah, like a writing pin. Anything hard that's a stick-like.
1: Okay.
0: And then you put it on their nail bed on the top.
1: On the top? So like the top of my pointer finger?
0: Mm-hmm.
1: On the nail.
0: Any finger, really. Yeah. And you push that pin on that nail. And I mean, just a little pressure I'm doing right now hurts like the dickens. But you put all your force into that, they wake up real quick.
1: And then what are they? They're like, oh, you're healed.
0: I was like, oh, hallelujah. Do you want to go to the hospital still?
1: Oh, by the way, pay your bill.
0: Yeah. Wow. But I mean, you transport and everything. It's just.
1: So just.
0: Yeah.
1: We got to try that on somebody here in the office.
0: Okay.
1: But no, they got to be passed out. That wouldn't work.
0: I mean, we could knock someone over the head with a frying pan.
1: What do you call that? What do you call that again? When you
0: I just called it the nail bed test.
1: Nail bed test.
0: I don't remember if there's a technical name for it or not.
1: I think that's the medical term, I would think. The nail bed
0: the
1: test.
0: The waker upper.
1: That's perfect.
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3: 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South of Hanford, there's a collision on 12th Avenue just south of Kent. Avenue 308 and Road 52 in Goshen. An animal hazard and an accident on Avenue 266 and Road 140. Keep it safe and slow for the cone zones.
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mornings, 106.7 K-Jug Country. Next hour, we got Russell Dickerson tickets to go see him October 16th at the Big Fresno Fair. 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
0: Oh, it's just that easy.
1: So easy.
0: And you see this girl right here, Tori Rose, singing South of Southern right here.

0: Gnarly Mornings, 106.7 K Jug Country. Okay, as you heard, over the weekend, I was involved in a shooting, sort of. Basically, on Friday night, me and Gina were out at about 1 o'clock in the morning. We're at a friend's house, and I get a call from the kids. Mm-hmm. Oh, my gosh, Ellie's got blood all over her. Oh, that's our dog, right? And we think she got attacked by a raccoon.
1: Oh, gosh.
0: That's because they saw some raccoons earlier.
1: Mm-hmm.
0: And when you're drinking, and you're like, what? And they're telling her, Gina this, and I'm going, what are they saying? Right. What's going on?
1: Yeah, and you know, she's like, shush, Charles.
0: I think, do we have to go home? You know, so anyway, we get home about 1:45-ish, and there's the kids are awake because all the trauma and whatever.
1: There's blood everywhere.
0: And there's blood on Ellie, but Ellie seems to be fine, right? So, and they said there were raccoons. They heard fighting, hissing noises.
1: Mm-hmm.
0: And then, and we were just concerned about her. You know,
1: right, like, right.
0: Well, fast forward, now it's the next morning, and I'm now CSI. I'm here to investigate.
1: On the case.
0: I'm on the case, and I go out there, and what did I see? The raccoon. And he looks very injured, okay?
1: Oh.
0: And I'm thinking, that's not cool. Like, you know.
1: Yeah, you don't want him to suffer.
0: But then I'm looking, I couldn't tell. And I'm like calling my neighbors, like, do we have to report this? How's this work? I don't know.
1: Right.
0: And then I decide, this, if it is alive, it's barely alive. And this is not nice.
1: Right.
0: And so I went and got my gun, because I have a gun carrier. It's a .22 rifle, right? I haven't shot it in 2 years. In fact, good thing it wasn't an emergency, because I couldn't. I go, where are the bullets?
1: Oh my gosh!
0: Well, they're in the dartboard drawer. Of course, that's where
1: you keep. Right? 100%.
0: So I get there. Then I go outside and I'm like,
1: now you gotta load it.
0: Oh yeah, I put it in a magazine. Took a minute. Pinched my finger, right? And so then I've got the .22 and I'm looking and I go, no, I think it's dead. No, I don't know. So I'm. Feel like I'm doing the right thing, right? I'm doing the right thing.
1: Uh-huh.
0: So I aim, bam! Missed. two and a half feet, I missed.
1: Oh my gosh.
0: And I'm thinking to myself, if this was the end of times, I can't hunt. I'm starved.
1: You would starve still.
0: I knew you were out of town because I was going to call you, have you come do it.
1: No. I wouldn't have missed, that's for sure.
0: Well, so I'm thinking, I am the world's worst hunter because it's not even moving.
1: Well, you started off bad because the gun wasn't even loaded.
0: Yes, and then so.
1: But you eventually put it out of its misery, I hope.
0: Yes, I did, but it was already dead. So.
1: Oh, okay.
0: Well. But, so I got 2 out of 3 shots in, right? And then I just realized, bad hunter. But
1: we got to teach you.
0: Yeah, but.
1: Did you phone a friend or anything to see, like?

0: But the bottom line is, I got your new hat. So, all right? So, welcome back right here with K-Jugs.
1: 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K-Jugs.

0: starring Jarrett Hester as Dolly. Why'd you come in here looking like that? Plus Bells. And Nashville artist Tori Rose. 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
2: 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South of Hanford, there's a collision on 12th Avenue just south of Kent. Avenue 308 and Road 52 in Goshen. An animal hazard and an accident on Avenue 266 and Road 140. Keep it safe and slow for the cone zones.
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0: Friday mornings, 106.7 KJUG Country. That's anytime soon. Jason Aldean, and it's time for the good, the bad, and the ugly, where we scoured the internet to find something good, something bad, and something ugly.
1: The good this morning, a North Carolina couple's wedding plans, they fell apart when a storm kept most of their guests from reaching the island that they were having their wedding on. So they invited the local community.
2: I think that the wedding that we had was better than the one we had planned. This whole thing just came together, and within 24 hours, you would have thought the Queen of England was getting married. Where was 400 cars at least.
3: Yeah, there were families of 30 people, 14 people all showing up. There were families, so many people stuck here. We met people from, Ohio, California,
2: New
3: Florida.
2: Jersey, Florida, everywhere. I mean, the entire island really showed up. We plan to come back every year for our anniversary and stay at the campground.
0: That's crazy.
1: Isn't that awesome? Like, all these strangers come together, and, I mean, that's the wedding crashing I can get behind.
0: Well, because you paid for all the food, you have to do it. So.
1: Yeah, and, nobody's there. You might as well have the island there with you.
0: Yeah, that's awesome. All right, now, this is the bad, and this is some stupid. It's not worth losing your life over TikTok likes. This young man got in the road, and I guess it was like some TikTok challenge where he's getting his hair cut in the middle of the road in the medium and filming it.
1: Oh.
0: For whatever reason, a truck lost control and hit him. Now, we don't know if he passed or not. I don't think he did, but it's still stupid and dangerous.
4: Mm-hmm. We don't encourage anyone to use a roadway as their set.
5: I pray for the kid who just got hit and his family.
6: We were sitting right there, and I was giving my boy a haircut. I mean, a whole bunch of cars, like the tires screeching.
5: Next thing you know,
7: he was very distraught. It is a lot to take in. I don't think he realized the severity of it at first.
5: Don't put your life or anybody's life at risk for the likes. It's not worth it.
0: So many times, so many stupid things happen.
1: And you know, the woman who hit that little fella, she's going to be devastated for the rest of her life.
0: Yeah, that's horrible.
1: It's terrible. The ugly today, well, this happened at Pet Vet 360 in Pleasant Hills, Pennsylvania. Surveillance video shows a woman taking the donation jar and hiding it under her jacket and walking out. The clinic's owner says, hey, that is $500 in there, I guess, for food, which is a Daisy fund that goes to helping pets and all the things.
0: I was thinking veterans, but then...
1: Oh, no, veterinarians.
0: Vets, but...
1: Yeah, veterinarians. So they recognize the lady, I guess, in the video. So apparently, she's a little frequent flyer to the jail there.
0: Mm-hmm.
1: And picked her up and took her to jail.
0: Have you still... from anything like that, your karma points are just, you're just done.
1: Oh, yeah. Zero.
0: Zero. Don't do it.
1: Mm-mm.
0: That's ugly and good, bad, and ugly.
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9: The heat wave continues. Good morning, South Valley. Happy Monday. The heat advisory that was originally for just the weekend was extended until Tuesday, but it has been extended again, this time until Wednesday. Sunny and hot today with highs at or near 100 degrees. Clear skies tonight. Overnight lows in the low to mid 60s. Sunny and still hot for Tuesday. Highs again at or near 100. We don't even start cooling until Friday. Finally dropping back into the 80s on Saturday. In Visalia, expect a high today of 100 degrees. Overnight low 62. Lemoore's high 99. Overnight low 65 degrees. With the Central Valley's most accurate forecast, I'm KC24 Chief Meteorologist AJ Fox.
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3: Uh-oh, this is big. 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
3: 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Call 559-622-1440.

0: Hello, K-Jug. Who's this?
1: It's Donnie.
0: Donnie, how are you this morning?
1: I'm good. How are you?
0: I'm great. Now, Donnie, we are going to play for Russell Dickerson tickets for October 16th at the Big Fresno Fair.
1: Okay.
0: Now, this is a very highbrow game. I hope you have a college degree. You're going to need it, okay?
1: It's always highbrow with you, buddy.
0: That's right. All right, Donnie. The game is this an actual food sold at the Fresno Fair, or is it some crap that Trisha made up? All right?
2: Yeah, it's very, very difficult.
0: All right, so Trish, go for it.
1: My palms are sweaty.
2: Mine are too.
0: What is the first item, Trish?
2: Corn dog.
0: Do they sell corn dogs at the Big Fresno Fair?
1: Yes.
2: Woo! How about deep fried gravy milkshake?
0: What? Deep fried gravy
2: milkshake?
0: Well, that sounds legit. What do you think? Is that real or not?
1: I know they have deep fried Pepsi.
0: Yeah.
2: Wow.
1: I'm gonna go with no on that one.
2: Yes.
0: Wow.
2: Correct.
0: But maybe they will now because you could have brought it into the world.
2: They might. How about cotton candy stuffed catfish?
1: Man, that sounds absolutely non-appealing. But I'm gonna say no on that.
0: Wait. Is it real or what? No.
2: It's not real.
0: Oh. No.

0: This is the winner right here.
1: Winner, winner, chicken.
0: If you miss this, you lose. If you get it, you win.
2: That's a lot of pressure.
1: Raccoon jerky on a stick.
0: Raccoon jerky on a stick.
2: Can you say that again?
1: Raccoon jerky on a stick.
0: And it's not the one I shot over the weekend either.
2: I'm going to say no.
1: Very good. You just won yourself a pair of Russell Dickerson tickets.
0: And a raccoon hat made from roadkill.
1: Blood and
2: me and Daniel Boone.
0: That's right. Donnie Boone right there.
1: Oh, I love it. Your phone number, babe.
0: Did you just call him babe?
1: I call everybody. Yeah, hun, babe.
2: Yes, you did.
0: Yeah. There you go.
1: Sir, you know, all the things.
0: You yeah, give him
2: my
0: a man.
2: Listen, so it's okay.
1: She will later.
0: Uh-oh.
1: Just kidding.
0: You know how it is, honey. When you talk raccoon jerky, I get all hot and bothered.
1: Oh, Lord have mercy. I'll text you, or Charlie will text you, to get some more information from you later, okay?
0: Thanks, Donnie.
2: No problem.
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4: 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There's an accident on 198 westbound west of the 99 and one at the Caldwell off-ramp at 99 northbound. Keep it safe and slow for the cone zones.
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I'll give you more details about our Girls and Guitar October 14th. 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

0: do.
1: Charlie Mornings, 106.7 K-Jug Country. We got lots of stuff going on October 14th. It's our Girls and Guitars. Man, this is going to be a good show.
2: Definitely. And this one is celebrating the life of Dolly Parton, which we are super excited that Karen Hester from the Legends show in Vegas is coming.
1: Along with Bells and Tori Rose.
2: Yes.
1: So now there's a lot of ways you can get tickets. One, today, if you join us at Reedley Porta Subs, it's on Manning. We're going to be giving out some starting at noon today. Mm-hmm. That's one way. Another way is get a job at Kuia Health, because Kuia Health employs.

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0: 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It's going to be a big night of music and fun, plus stories and auctions and all kinds of things. So
1: I think this is going to be the best one yet.
0: And you got to doll up. And when we say that, you've done a really good job of the different dollies.
1: Mm-hmm. I didn't know there were so many little versions of her.
0: Yes.
1: Man, she has been from the 60s to till now, you know, before she passed. It's completely different looks.
0: You can tell, though, when she started getting money, because her wigs got better.
1: Wigs got better and more glitzy glamour. It definitely happened. Yep.
0: And more glitzy glamour. That's right. So that's October 14th. We'll see you at Porta Subs in Ridley today with KJUG.
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0: Had to come in here looking like that.
1: 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And Nashville artist Tori Rose. 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
3: 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There's an accident on 198 westbound west of the 99 and one at the Caldwell off-ramp at 99 northbound. Keep it safe and slow for the cone zones.
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0: 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What is on the way? What do we got today?
1: Well, a very inappropriate mechanical bull is causing a fuss on Fremont Street.
0: That's next. What are you talking about? It's K Jug.

0: Friday mornings, 106.7 KJUG Country. Well, we call this What the What for a reason. All right, what do we got?
1: Well, Fremont Street has a whole new meaning for me now. They have this bar called Neonopolis, and there's a little place inside called The Nerd. Well, there's a mechanical...
0: Like a mechanical bull?
1: Yeah, like a mechanical bull, but it's a man's outdoor plumbing instead.
0: And so
1: this woman is suing that downtown bar after she said she was seriously injured after riding it and was thrown off. So she's seeking $30,000 in damages. No specifics on her injury, but folks around that were present as well said that she was pretty banged up.
0: Okay. Well, that's funny. So she got on a mechanical bull, but it's not a bull, and it's something else, right?
1: Mm-hmm. Yep. If you want to go to that website at that bar, it's you can see it.
0: Okay. Well, here's the thing. Somebody wrote a song about it.
1: Oh.
0: And yeah, it's brand new. Just came out.
1: We should probably not play it.
0: There we go. Everybody now.
2: She was visiting Vegas. Could have done about anything, but she needed lots of attention. So she jumped on something with big swing. It cost

0: 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This is crazy.
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2: The heat wave continues. Good morning, South Valley. Happy Monday. The heat advisory that was originally for just the weekend was extended until Tuesday, but it has been extended again, this time until Wednesday. Sunny and hot today with highs at or near 100 degrees. Clear skies tonight. Overnight lows in the low to mid 60s. Sunny and still hot for Tuesday. Highs again at or near 100. We don't even start cooling until Friday, finally dropping back into the 80s on Saturday. In Visalia, expect a high today of 100 degrees. Overnight low 62. Lemoore's high 99. Overnight low 65 degrees. With the Central Valley's most accurate forecast, I'm KC24 Chief Meteorologist AJ Fox.
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0: Gnarly Mornings, 106.7 K Jug Country. Okay, as you heard, over the weekend I was involved in a shooting, sort of. Basically, on Friday night, me and Gina were out at about 1 o'clock in the morning. We're at a friend's house, and I get a call from the kids. Mm-hmm. Oh, my gosh, Ellie's got blood all over her. Oh, that's our dog, right? And we think she got attacked by a raccoon.
1: Oh, gosh.
0: That's because they saw some raccoons earlier.
1: Mm-hmm.
0: And when you're drinking, and you're like, what? They're telling her, Gina this, and I'm going, what are they saying?
1: Right.
0: What's going on?
1: Yeah, and she's like, shush, Charles.
0: I think, do we have to go home? So anyway, we get home about 1:45-ish, and there's the kids are awake because all the trauma and whatever.
1: There's blood everywhere.
0: And there's blood on Ellie, but Ellie seems to be fine,
1: right?
0: So, and they said there were raccoons. They heard fighting, hissy noises.
1: Mm-hmm.
0: And we were just concerned about her.
1: Right.
0: Well, fast forward, now it's the next morning, and I'm now CSI. I'm here to investigate. I'm on the case. And I go out there, and what did I see? The raccoon. And he looks very injured, okay?
1: Oh.
0: And I'm thinking, that's not cool. Like,
1: Yeah, you don't want him to suffer.
0: But then I'm looking, I couldn't tell. And I'm like calling my neighbors, like, do we have to report this? How's this work? I don't know.
1: Right.
0: And then I decide, this, if it is alive, it's barely alive. And this is not nice.
1: Right.
0: And so I went and got my gun, because I'm a gun carrier. It's a .22 rifle, right? I haven't shot it in 2 years. In fact, good thing it wasn't an emergency, because I couldn't. I go, where are the bullets?
1: Oh my gosh!
0: Well, they're in the dartboard drawer. Of course, that's where
1: Yeah, 100%.
0: So I get there. Then I go outside and I'm like,
1: now you gotta load it.
0: Oh yeah, I put it in a magazine. Took a minute. Pinched my finger, right? And so then I've got the .22 and I'm looking and I go, no, I think it's dead. No, I don't know. So I'm. Feel like I'm doing the right thing, right? I'm doing the right thing.
1: Uh-huh.
0: So I aim, bam! Miss.
1: Oh,
0: two and a half feet, I missed.
1: Oh my gosh.
0: And I'm thinking to myself, if this was the end of times, I can't, huh? I'd starve.
1: You would starve still.
0: I knew you were out of town because I was going to call you, have you come do it.
1: No. I wouldn't have missed, that's for sure.
0: Well, so I'm thinking, I am the world's worst hunter because it's not even moving.
1: Well, you started off bad because the gun wasn't even loaded.
0: Yes, and then so.
1: But you eventually put it out of its misery, I hope.
0: Yes, I did, but it was already dead. So.
1: Oh, okay.
0: Well. But, so I got 2 out of 3 shots in, right? And then I just realized, bad hunter. But
1: we got to teach you.
0: Yeah, but.
1: Did you phone a friend or anything to see like what you should do?
0: I called your mom.
1: Oh, my mom.
0: Because I want to know what the laws were, special ops sheriff. And I thought, and she said there's some gray areas, basically.
1: Yeah.
0: But the bottom line is I got you a new hat. So, all right. So, welcome back right here with KJ.
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3: 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There's a traffic hazard, Road 36 at State Route 137, an accident on 41 at Kansas Avenue. Northbound 99, just south of Merced Street off-ramp, there's an accident, and another 180 westbound at Cornelia. Keep it safe and slow for the cone zones.
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0: 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Trisha, what's coming up on the Nashville scene?
1: Well, somebody has called Jolene's name a whole lot more times lately, and she's broke a big milestone.
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2: Well, John Party, he postponed his shows in Georgia and Mississippi after getting sick. He said he barely made it through Thursday's concert and wanted to give the fans a performance at 100%.
3: I'm going to have to reschedule Macon, Georgia, and Biloxi, Mississippi this weekend. I'm very sick, and I 100%. I got through Wilmington, North Carolina last night, squeaking.

0: Bye. I apologize. I know you probably got hotels, babysitters, and I want to get the news out as soon as possible to not have you guys drive everywhere. I know, and I love you guys, and I just want to be 100%. I don't want to be up there struggling, sick, coughing. I appreciate all of you, and thanks for understanding.
1: Well, Miranda Lambert and Casey Musgraves, they put their old drama out to the pasture. And when Miranda says she can't remember what we were fussing about.
2: Does it matter, really? Like, what even was it? Some dumb girl drama we don't even remember? We don't have to be best friends either. But I respect her. She respects me. And we grew, literally, I've known her since she was 10. Like, we grew up together.
3: Yeah,
2: like,
3: yeah. That's very okay. Similar, like, very similar.
2: Very
3: pathways.
2: Similar paths. So she called me about that. And I was like, immediately, yes. And, you know, I really want us to be there for each other. We have the most amazing job in the world. But that does not mean it's easy, ever. Like, it gets sticky out there sometimes, you know?
1: And lastly, Dolly Parton's Jolene has passed 1 billion streams on Spotify. A song that came out back in 1973 is still finding new fans, new generations, and apparently plenty of folks who need to sing about Jolene. I can't wait to see everybody dressed as Dolly. Even just the vibe. October 14th, we'll see you at Girls in Guitars. I can't wait to see all the dollies. And we will sing Jolene right along with Karen Hester. And she's from Vegas, and she performs with the Legends Show. She's amazing. And I'm Trisha Dean, and that's your Nashville scene.
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0: Valley Mornings, 106.7 KJUG Country, son of Jolene. And according to Trisha Dean, Jolene's, it's the song. Mm-hmm. It's actually gone a billion hits since she passed away.
1: Yeah.
0: Yeah. Yep. Crazy.
1: A billion hits. I mean, that is just... That's amazing. Mind-blowing, really.
0: Yeah. So that was Bells with Dolly Parton. Bells is going to be here October 14th with Bells on. With Tori Rose. Mm-hmm. And of course, our Dolly tribute.
1: Yes. It's Karen Hester who does the Legends show in Las Vegas. Mm-hmm. And if you've never seen that show, it's like watching the real folks up there.
0: Yeah. It's a full-blown show mm-hmm. with full band and everything. And she really does a great job of,
1: oh my Lord.
0: Of Dolly.
1: You couldn't tell... At times, I couldn't tell her apart from the real Dolly.
0: Yeah, so that's going to happen. Now, there's lots of ways to get tickets. And today, here, let's do it this way. Hi ho, it's off to Ridley we go with all your tickets at Porta Subs. Hi ho. That's today. So we're going to be in Ridley at Porta Subs, and it's absolutely free. Start at noon, and basically, it's a drawing, right?
1: Yeah. So yep, we have five pairs of tickets to give away.
0: Yeah, so... Every 10 or 12 minutes. And in the meantime, you can eat a sandwich.
1: Mm-hmm. Yeah, we don't make you wait forever and ever, the whole hour. Yeah, we'll do some drawings before.
0: So come check it out. Or there's another way you can do it. If you get a job at Kuya Health.
1: Or if you're already an employee there, you bring your badge and you come to the KJUG Studio. The studios will give you a free pair or the Fox box office downtown.
0: Yeah, so bring your badge ID that says you work there. Or you can also buy them.
1: Yeah. And it all goes to such a good cause.
0: Yeah. FoxVisalia.org. Get after it. And if you can't get to Ridley on Manning at Porta Subs, I will see you at noon today with KJUG.
2: The heat wave continues. Good morning, South Valley. Happy Monday. The heat advisory that was originally for just the weekend was extended until Tuesday, but it has been extended again, this time until Wednesday. Sunny and hot today with highs at or near 100 degrees. Clear skies tonight. Overnight lows in the low to mid 60s. Sunny and still hot for Tuesday. Highs again at or near 100. We don't even start cooling until Friday. Finally dropping back into the 80s. On Saturday. In Visalia, expect a high today of 100 degrees. Overnight low 62. Lemoore's high 99. Overnight low 65 degrees. With the Central Valley's most accurate forecast, I'm KC24 Chief Meteorologist AJ Fox.

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0: 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I'm Vicki Pepper. Coming up, a guy who went viral a couple years ago for a stripped-down version of Morgan Wallen's I'm the Problem, Blake Whitten, is next on K-Jug Country.
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I'm Vicky Pepper. Lauren Elena says this is a classic. It's not you, it's me type of song.

0: 97K Jug Country with Father of Four, Corey Kent. I'm Vicky Pepper. Coming up, CMA Male Vocalist of the Year nominee Zach Taub, next on K-Jug Country.
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106.7 K Jug Country with Russell Dickerson, who's playing the Fresno Fair, not this Friday, but next. I'm Vicky Pepper. Coming up, former mechanic Chase Matthew, next on K Jug Country.

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96.7 K-Jug Country, Jordan Davis says he was the pitcher for his high school baseball team. He also says he wasn't outstanding at it. Even

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0: 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I'm Vicky Pepper. 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
1: It's very unusual to be this hot in October. Good afternoon, South Valley. Happy Monday. The heat advisory has been extended until Wednesday. Sunny and hot this afternoon with highs at or near 100 degrees. That is close to records for many South Valley cities. Clear skies tonight. Overnight lows in the low to mid 60s. Sunny and still hot for Tuesday. Highs again at or near 100. A little cooler for Friday, but a bigger drop on Saturday will put us back into the 80s. For Tulare, expect an overnight low of 64, Tuesday's high 99, Hanford's overnight low 63, and on Tuesday also 99 degrees. With the Central Valley's most accurate forecast, I'm KC24 Chief Meteorologist A.J. Fox.
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97 K-Jug Country, making our way through the drive-thru lunch with your requests and dedications. And got this one for Nathan and Tulare, a classic from Kenny Rogers, Love Will Turn You Around on K-Jug Country.

Jug Country. A fan recently approached Tucker Wetmore and asked if the rumors about him and Ella Langley were true. He replied by singing the hook of this Lee Bryce song, Rumor, a request for Crystal and Dinuba.

0: K-Jug Country. Still time to join us at Port of Subs in Reedley for your chance to win Girls and Guitars tickets. The drawing is at 1, and you need to get some lunch anyway, right? We'll see you there.
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0: 7K Jug Country, a caveat to that song. Leave your boots on if you're at work or if you need a pedicure. I'm Vicky Pepper. Coming up, a guy whose latest self-titled album was nominated for the CMA's Album of the Year, Parker McCollum, is next on K-Jug Country.
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3: My palms are sweaty.
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4: Yeah, how about cotton candy stuffed catfish?
3: Man, that sounds absolutely non-appealing. 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
4: It's not real. Raccoon jerky on a stick.
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3: I'm going to say no.
4: Very good. You just won yourself a pair of Russell Dickerson tickets.
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6: It's very unusual to be this hot in October. Good afternoon, South Valley. Happy Monday. The heat advisory has been extended until Wednesday. Sunny and hot this afternoon with highs at or near 100 degrees. That is close to records for many South Valley cities. Clear skies tonight. Overnight lows in the low to mid 60s. Sunny and still hot for Tuesday. Highs again at or near 100. A little cooler for Friday, but a bigger drop on Saturday will put us back into the 80s. For Tulare, expect an overnight low of 64, Tuesday's high 99, Hanford's overnight low 63, and on Tuesday also 99 degrees. With the Central Valley's most accurate forecast, I'm KC24 Chief Meteorologist AJ Fox.
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All of these people probably thought I am way too affectionate. Well, I did.

0: 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He thinks that's something fun they could all do together. I'm Vicky Pepper. 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

0: 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I'm Vicky Pepper. Coming up, a song I cannot listen to with my mom around. The latest from Casey Musgraves is next on K Jug Country.
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2: 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The game is this an actual food sold at the Fresno Fair, or is it some crap that Trisha made up?
3: My palms are sweaty.
4: Mine are too. Deep fried gravy milkshake.
2: That sounds legit.
3: Go with no on that one, though.
4: Yeah. How about cotton candy stuffed catfish?
3: Man, that sounds absolutely non-appealing. I'm going to say no on that.
4: It's not real. Raccoon jerky on a stick.
2: And it's not the one I shot over the weekend either.
3: I'm going to say no.
4: Very good. You just won yourself a pair of Russell Dickerson tickets.
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11: It's very unusual to be this hot in October. Good afternoon, South Valley. Happy Monday. The heat advisory has been extended until Wednesday. Sunny and hot this afternoon with highs at or near 100 degrees. That is close to records for many South Valley cities. Clear skies tonight. Overnight lows in the low to mid 60s. Sunny and still hot for Tuesday. Highs again at or near 100. A little cooler for Friday, but a bigger drop on Saturday will put us back into the 80s. For Tulare, expect an overnight low of 64, Tuesday's high 99, Hanford's overnight low 63, and on Tuesday also 99 degrees. With the Central Valley's most accurate forecast, I'm KC24 Chief Meteorologist A.J. Fox.
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I'm Vicky Pepper. I think it is super annoying when you go to a website that you have to log into and it asks, remember me? And so you hit yes. And then the number of times it does not remember you,

0: 1067 K Jug Country with John Morgan, who has written songs for Jason Aldean along with a whole lot of other people. I'm Vicky Pepper. Coming up, a guy whose daughter recently got to meet Ella Langley. Brantley Gilbert is next on K Jug Country.
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He says, Ella had stopped her on the red carpet at the ACMs like 5 years ago and was like, hey, I want to talk to you about producing my record. Miranda did, and the rest is history. Just

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1: All right, Donnie, the game is this an actual food sold at the Fresno Fair, or is it some crap that Trisha made up?
2: My palms are sweaty.
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1: That sounds legit.
2: Go with no on that one.
3: Yeah. How about cotton candy stuffed catfish?
2: Man, that sounds absolutely non-appealing. 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
3: It's not real. Raccoon jerky on a stick.
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2: I'm going to say no.
3: Very good. You just won yourself a pair of Russell Dickerson tickets.
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4: 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In the South Valley, big rig versus pickup on northbound 99 at the Betty Drive off ramp Visalia. Up north, solo vehicle overturned on northbound 99 just south of American Fresno. Watch your speed, put your phone down, get home safely. That's traffic. I'm Mike O'Neill.
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I was joking that Ella Langley can't pass a microphone by without recording a duet with someone. 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

0: Morgan Wallen last night, 106.7 K-Jug Country. 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We're going to be out again tomorrow at Porta Subs, noon to 1 o'clock at 1595 East Bardsley in Tulare. 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
1: 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In the South Valley, there's a truck in the turn lane of northbound 41 at Grangeville-Hanford. Big rig versus pickup on northbound 99 at the Betty drive-off ramp by Visalia up north. School bus stuck in the number 2 lane of eastbound 168 at the Shaw off ramp, Fresno. Collision on East Latonia Street at Del Rio. And solo vehicle overturned on northbound 99 just south of American, Fresno. That's traffic. I'm Mike O'Neill.
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0: 106.7 KJ Country, BYU, Luke Combs and Rick McNeil. Tough weekend for John Party on the Gambling Man Tour. He had to cancel two shows this weekend after getting sick in Macon, Georgia, and Biloxi, Mississippi, both postponed. He's going to be back. He says he was able to get through his last concert on Thursday, but he was only squeaking by, and he wants to be 100% before he gets back on stage. I know this, and I understand this, because this guy is a perfectionist. So, Georgia, Mississippi, you should know that when he comes back, you're going to get 150% out of Party, and hope he's feeling better soon. We're going to play John Party coming up, plus Riley Green and Jelly Roll, too, on KJ.
1: 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Road hazard on Kansas Avenue just west of 10th, just south of Hanford. Solo vehicle in the center divider of northbound 99, just south of State Route 190 Tipton. Big rig versus a pickup on northbound 99 still being worked at the Betty drive-off ramp by Visalia up north. Large black dog at the on-ramp westbound 168 at Shields. Solo vehicle off the road on road 128 at Avenue 8 north of Delano. And two vehicles on northbound 99 tied up at the Olive Avenue off ramp Fresno. That's traffic. I'm Mike O'Neill.
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0: 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If your organization would like to receive notification of job vacancies at our station, please notify Joanna Lozano at 559-553-1500. That's 559-553-1500. 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

more of those tickets for Girls and Guitars. We're out tomorrow, 12 noon at Porta Subs on East Bardsley in Tulare. 1595 East Bardsley. 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Ain't it?

106.7 K-Junk Country. All right, Riley Green was 3 for 3 the other weekend. Long Beach, Greek Theater in L.A., and Mountain View, all three. Runaway great shows with Randy Houser on the bill, too. Here's Riley on 106.7 K-Junk.

0: Slidey Wilson, phone, keys, wallet, 106.7, KJO Country. It's Rick McNeil, and I'm pretty excited about Girls and Guitars. You know, in the office today, some of the people were talking about how they were going to dress up as Dolly for the show. So I'm encouraging everybody, get dollied up. We are celebrating Dolly's spirit and raising money for the Cahuilla Health Breast Foundation. I just love it. It's going to be a whole lot of fun. By the way, if you're a Cahuilla Health employee, we want you to be our guest for free at the show. Just show your employee ID at the Visalia box office, the Visalia Fox box office on Main Street, or the KJO Country office here on Mineral King, and you get a free pair of tickets for Girls and Guitars. 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It's next Wednesday.
1: Traffic is brought to you by Cahuilla Health on the South Valley. Still working the solo vehicle into the orchard on Howard Road at Avenue 44, southwest of Early Mart. And the big rig versus pickup on northbound 99 at the Betty Drive off ramp. Visalia up north, up and down the 99 and 41 across the 180. Looking good for your drive home. That's traffic. I'm Mike O'Neill.
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